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11:52 p.m. Just a few miles south of Cincinnati, Ohio. I take my pen and start to write the thoughts that fill my head tonight. Nothing terribly profound.

days, dark nights, hang on, hold tight. Don't run, don't fight, let go, your life. I just wanna clear my mind, I just wanna trust your light. You can have all my time, you can have all my. I don't wanna have control no more, ever since they rolled that stone. And I felt my soul let go.